0: FM.
1: Yeah. Shorty, I know what you need. I got everything you need. I promise I ain't gonna hold out, nigga. 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
1: 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Yeah, you do too. But I just wanted to know, do you know somebody's name? You know his name. 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

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What a night, what a year, what a life. Sat her down, sat her right, sat her light. You can get it if the ticket is right. Long day after, no, we can get it tonight. Yeah, you know I love this shit, but I gotta get it.